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0: We have cleared the home and the garage. We will continue our search on the grounds. The pickup he normally drives is not in the driveway. So, you see if you can ping his cell phone.
1: We will have to have a deputy respond out there in order to get clearance for a cell phone ping.
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1171, respond for a medical aid ambulance on the request of Roseburg, VA 913 Northwest Garden Valley Boulevard, number 81 in Roseburg. It's next up, ambulance requested. In fact, dispatch 1171, it is a code 3 response, so it is requested.

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0: We have walked the property, cleared the house, cleared the garage, all buildings. 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

1172, 1331, respond for medical aid at Trella Vineyard, 646 Southeast Jackson Street in Roseburg. 1172, respond for the next step ambulance for this. UVA requests the next step. 60-year-old female. She passed out in the tasting room. She's still unconscious, non-responsive, but is breathing. And pre-alert for a lift assist, 227 Wex Road in Mill Creek. 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
1: 1183 had requested a deputy respond. Does a deputy still need to go?
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0: 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I advised the PR of the 5-minute ETA. They advised that the patient is stable for now and on 10 liters of oxygen, but still requesting a code 3 response.
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She's lethargic, short of breath, and possibly still has hypoglycemia. We need...

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0: 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Subject's going to remain in custody of OSP.
1: Copy. Are you going to be able to respond to the Evergreen Family Medicine on Edenbauer?
0: From the 138 northbound, yes, it'll be slightly delayed.
1: 6873, 1724.

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0: Traveled up to the 135, nothing visible on the northbound side. Has there been any other callers?
1: No other call.
0: Copy, we're going to travel southbound on 99 and see if we can see anything.
1: 70.
0: There was an OSC officer traveling south on I-5, safe, report anything.

trailer at Medical Aid at 370 Jordan Lane, Roseburg. Semco Valley Ambulance, respond for Medical Aid at 370 Jordan Lane, Roseburg. 84-year-old male, fell Thursday and has cracked ribs, possibly reacting to the medications that he was given.

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0: 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I-5 northbound.
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0: Approximately 134.
1: I copy, approximately the 134 northbound at 1748.
2: 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Do you have a vehicle in that area?

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1: 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We've already advised him he'll be en route soon.
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Uncle Valley Ambulance, respond for medical aid at the Pine Tree Apartments, 209 Northwest Glenhart Avenue, number 9 in Winston. It's a 49-year-old male who's got a swollen and infected. Sorry, if that's continuing. It sounds like it might be from some sort of a bite. His kneecap is swollen and infected, and twice the size, as well as his foot also being swollen.

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1: 6875, I copy that you're en route, Maples 112-55 southbound. To request a check just prior to the bridge and the 112 exit for a motorcycle parked on the side of the roadway with a male laying on the ground shaking next to

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40642-2371, respond for an accident in the Rice Hill Truck Plaza parking lot, 800 John Long Road, 1930.

0: extent of the accident. She thinks it might be in the back right corner of the parking lot. No fire was seen.
1: 2371 copies. Is this a single caller?
0: Affirm, it's a manager of the plaza there.
1: Got it.
0: 1936.

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1: 2303, I copy that you're in service in 1937. Pre-alert medical aid at Curry Manor, 1458 Quail Lane in Roseburg. Elm Quail Valley Ambulance, respond medical aid at Curry Manor, 1458 Quail Lane in Roseburg, cross with Musical Lane, 1937. 1135, I copy you responding. Elm Quail Valley Ambulance, also respond medical aid at Curry Manor, 1458 Quail Lane. It's for a male in his 60s who's diabetic. His blood sugar is at 30. He's having muscle spasms and difficulty staying awake.
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0: 2303, go ahead.
1: Was there a report of where the power line was?
0: Negative. She thought that it was in the back right corner of the parking lot, but wasn't sure. It sounds like the power's out, so it's difficult to see.
1: Copy that.
0: 1939. 6872, I copy. You're also en route to Curry Manor, 1939.

1132, respond possible illegal burn on the corner of Abraham and Looking Glass, 1944. Pre-alert medical aid at 1071 Northwest Kesey in Roseburg. Umpqua Valley Ambulance, respond medical aid at 1071 Northwest Kesey Street in Roseburg, crossed with Carl, 1944.

0: 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I'll be in the area.
1: 2303, I copy. You're in the area at 1945. 6877, I copy that you're responding. 1332, also respond. Medical aid at 1071 Northwest Kesey in Roseburg. Cross with Carl, 27-year-old with cerebral palsy, possibly having a seizure, and the caller's unsure if he's breathing. Advises body stiff.

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0: I'll be out in that north parking lot next to I-5 with a severed pole. The transformer's down along with all the power lines. And there's several lines on top of semis parked in this area. I'll be out checking for full information.
1: Copy, and Douglas Electric was advised they're calling me back with a ETA.
0: Copy that. Advise them it's going to be a whole pole reset.
1: 1332, I copy. You're also responding to QZ 1947.
2: 2371. We're just coming into the parking lot. Where do you want us?
0: Back here with me.
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2: 1182 is responding to the illegal burn.
1: I copy, and DFPA was advised as well for a unit to request to check the corner of Abraham and Looking Glass for a large debris.

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0: If you get Douglas Electric back on 12-4, advise them it's going to be two full resets, and one has a transformer attached to it and all the cross lines, the cross posts on top are down as well. Both poles are completely on the ground, and we've got about 15 trucks that have lines on top of them.
1: Copy 1950.

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2: 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We'll advise address.
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1: 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Public Assist 260 Village Drive. The caller advisor carbon monoxide alarm has been going off and they would like it checked.

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6874, I copy you responding. Just be advised, this is possibly related to an issue law enforcement's already in the area looking for a hit-and-run suspect. They've been advised as well to respond over to that address on

0: 1171, 1135, I copy your responding. 3686 Northwest Joseph. It's for a 32-year-old male with some difficulty breathing. He has a history of asthma and sleep apnea, saying he took liquid indica, and they think he might be having a reaction to it.
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0: 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For information, law enforcement's on scene. They are requesting medical continue to contact the subject.
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0: 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Is going to be en route to Joseph.
1: Eleven seventy-one. We're arriving on scene. You can stand down.
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1: 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You're in service. It's a lift assist at the Jordan Creek Rest Area, 135 Quintusa Boulevard, for an elderly female that's fallen inside of an RV in the parking lot. They are turning the flashers on. You'll be looking for a 2017 Mini Winnie Winnebago.

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0: 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Our security, I do believe, have them.

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0: Pre-alert, ambulance only requested at DAP Crossroads 3099 Northeast Diamond Lake Boulevard and Rose. Umpqua Valley Ambulance, respond to ambulance only requested at DAP Crossroads 3099 Northeast Diamond Lake Boulevard, 2143, 2303 on standby, go ahead.
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Ambulance only requested at Crossroads 3099 Northeast Emily Lake Boulevard. For a 58-year-old male, conscious with some difficulty breathing. He was given an albuterol inhaler already.

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1: 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It's a lift assist for a 90-year-old who's fallen. Not injured, just needing help.

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It's a 77-year-old male whose heart feels like it's fluttering. He was at the hospital earlier today and is having problems again. He is en route there in a light green trailblazer with a white top

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672, I copy you responding. 1331, also respond medical aid, 140 Sunshine Road, Roseburg. It's for an elderly female who has a history of stroke. She has dementia, has been having some difficulty walking and not making sense when she talks. The caller is concerned for her, but the patient's not aware that an ambulance is being called. And the caller also doesn't know the apartment number. She's going to watch for you and will walk you to it.

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0: Just for information, the PR called back. She spoke to the daughter, who said her mom's fine and has dementia, doesn't need an ambulance. The PR is insistent that an ambulance should continue, ignore the daughter, and check on the mom anyway.
1: Six, eight, seven, two, copies.
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1: 2320.

0: State 76, I copy you're en route. 1333, also respond. Possible overdose at Pearson's 2305 Northeast, Diamond Lake Boulevard in Roseburg, cross with Ivan. Continuing, the PR advised there's a subject slumped over in a van that's been in the parking lot since about 2030. The vehicle's running, and the caller's concerned it could be an overdose and is requesting a welfare check. 1333, a copy, you're also responding at 2330.
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0: Fire dispatch.
1: Is law enforcement en route?
0: I have a call pending, but no one's en route at this point.
1: 33, copy.
0: 2330.

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Umpqua Valley Ambulance respond. Ambulance only request 1849 Northeast Sunset Street in Roseburg, cross with Sunset Loop 0056.

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1: I copy that you're on route 1849 Northeast Sunset Street. Law enforcement on scene with the male requesting an ambulance respond to check on his high blood pressure.

Prelude Lift Assist at 1750 East Central Avenue in South. A 1631 respond left assist 1750 East Central and Sutherland, cross with Quail Run 142.

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1: 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Traffic, brake, fire dispatch, 1331 is available.
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Medical aid, 1040 Northeast Brooklyn Avenue, crosses at Northeast Morris and Northeast Hollis. It's an 88-year-old male. He's conscious, breathing hard. He fell out of bed, unknown injuries. He did break a lamp in the fall. No bleeding seen. He's also a cancer patient.

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1: 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Medical aid, 645 Oakley Road, crosses at Callahan Road. For a 90-year-old male, semi-conscious, he's breathing, very dizzy, low blood pressure. He had passed out in the bathroom, was unconscious briefly. He does have some injuries from the fall to his arms and shoulder.

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1631, Umpqua Valley Ambulance, medical aid for a possible unattended 1221 West Dean Street, number 13 at Twin Pines, crosses at Eddy and Hawthorne, 0543.

372. I copy your en route. 1221 West Dean Street, number 13 at Twin Pines Mobile Home Park. Crosses at Eddy and Hawthorne. 71-year-old female, unconscious, not breathing, cold to the touch. The PR believes she may be deceased.

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1: 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Unknown if anyone is in the building. It's a structure fire. Looks like a shack that's fully engulfed in the flame.
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4: 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We have a single shack-like building, fully involved at this time. Unable to tell if anyone is inside.
1: I copy. 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
4: 2410.
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4: 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The neighboring shack is beginning to smoke at this time.
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0: 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We're establishing Hastings Command.
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0: This will be a defensive attack. 1631, Command.
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0: I'll pull up and I'll grab your line. We'll lay a line in. This will be a defense.
5: 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Taking a line in.
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5: 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Why don't you stage at the 135? 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
1: Standby. 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
0: 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Curry Manor, OB 71-year-old female requesting ambulance for transfer due to pneumonia.

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0: 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Smoke investigation, Upper Cow Creek Road and Creek Road, north of there.
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1: Fire dispatch. I can't copy, but if you're asking for what the call is, it's in the area of Upper Cow Creek and Creek. It's light-colored smoke north of there. It was rolling down the mountain. The caller did not think it was a cloud, and we have advised the FPA.
0: Fire.
1: 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There's a general haze in the valley and nothing that looks like smoke. DFPA has engines. 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

Heavy 1070 responding 1176 also en route 456 Coos Bay Wagon Road. It's a 53-year-old female who's seizing. She is not conscious. She's breathing and bleeding from her mouth.

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0: 333. I'd have you responding to the landing, room 315. Moqua Valley Ambulance also respond. This will be a 70-year-old male. He's conscious and breathing. He's very dizzy. He has a history of frequent falls. He was found down. The caller is an employee, and they're not able to advise that ambulance only is okay.
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(1132) respond, lift assist at 354 Kermanshaw. 6871, I copy your responding medical alarm. 94-year-old female, no contact's been made.

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6873, happy you're responding. This will be for a 15-month-old who is conscious, having difficulty breathing, short of breath, oxygen is low, respiration rate is 66.

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0: 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We're unable to get a hold of 7302, but we have the LZ in sight, and we will be landing here in about 10 seconds.
1: I copy 4270 and 4200. 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
2: Reach 8, were you trying to contact 4200?
0: 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We were given 7302 as a contact.
2: Copy. Winds are calm. You're clear to land.
0: Copy that. Confirming that we're still using the Camas Valley helipad.
2: Affirmative.
0: Copy that. We'll be on the ground here in about 4 seconds.
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0: Fire dispatch, can you relay some vital signs of our patient to the incoming ambulance?
1: Affirm, go ahead.
0: PP 146 over 76. The SpO2 was 77, a heart rate of 98, and shortness of breath. She has had two AA cocktails in the last hour and a half, and I'm administering albuterol right now by updraft.

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1: 6874, copy. Do they have CPAP capability?
2: Negative 6874, negative on the CPAP.
1: Copy that. We just came through Days Creek. We're still looking on the mapping for the cross streets.
2: Yes, just after you come past the view lane, it'll be the next road down on your left. It's Corn Creek. It's a sign out there.
1: 6874, copy.

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